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0: Suspicious activity, 577 Burnside, one from that. Black male, dark hoodie with a hammer smashing the machine. Possibly trying to get points up. 577 Burnside.
2: Do you copy inside or outside?
0: Inside.
2: Let's go.
0: Yes, inside.

0: 24, could you back?
1: That's long now.
0: Multiple units, 36 foot. Other units.
1: 24, show me your results on runway.

0: Thank you. I'm not seeing anybody in here.
1: Who was the caller on this?
2: He was about to notice the guy who left.
0: 10-4, do you guys still have on the line?
2: We did call him back. Sounds like by the time we hung up, he was already almost in Manchester.

0: going to. It appears that he left already. I do have a hammer here, and I do have damage to one of the machines inside, but building's been cleared. Nobody else is present.
1: 7-4, do you want to talk to the complainant?
0: 7-4, and do we have any info for an owner?
1: Oh, look, he's at 7512.
0: 7-4.

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0: I'll put a call from area 174 Forest.
1: I copy, thank you.

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1: 33.
0: Two Austin plane, 29 for the circle unit. 19, 10, 16 old cones outside. If you didn't come in, they didn't just do this.
1: 29 for the circle unit. 22 goes one.

34 and 35. 34. 35. Alarm 301 Main Road at O'Connell School. Rear, all right, motion. They did get an acknowledgement prior to calling, so they 301 Main Road.

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1: You too, I'm nearby. I'll back.
0: 25, copy.

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0: 35. Dispute 527 Main Street, Unit B, Bravo 10 for a male female verbal.
1: Call 1, can you see if this point is in place, sir?
0: I can try and see who's registered out of that address. Nobody's answering up.
2: Four, I'll pass.
0: 9-4.

0: I'm looking at who's registered here. It's looking like it's Lori and Sean Ellison. We're back on the line with them, but they're being uncooperative. They're not giving any names. If it is the Ellison, they've got a lot of orders. Lori is the protected party, and Deshaun's got a lot of violations.
1: Oh, yeah. Familiar with both of them.

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1: Good.
0: Last name Robinson, common spelling. 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
0: Nothing recent, stand by.

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0: 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It was V10. 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
0: 10-4, stand by.

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She's got a valid Class D, negative collect, negative prompt.

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33 and 22. Suspicious act called in by the monitoring service, 199 Robert at Freightliner. They said that about 9 minutes ago, a black sedan occupied two times pulled onto the campus. Said that they got into a red 18-wheeler and that they should still be there. They're looking for the southeast corner.

Massachusetts, you Delta Hotel Victor 72, and it looks like the truck driver is just bringing his groceries over to the truck.

0: 34.
1: 34.
0: If you could check on a parking complaint in front of 102 Madison Street. Their complainant says that two vehicles have been parked there for several days. They're unoccupied. They're looking for a red Ford 250 and a Toyota Camry.
1: 34, code 1.

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1: 34.
0: What address does the two vehicles come out of?
1: Stand by.

truck comes out of 77 Madison, and the Camry is out of 176 system.

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1: Affirmative.
0: 10-4, they're parked legally.
1: 10-4.

0: Great Hill Road on a dispute. You're complaining. 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Just turned into a verbal. Sounds like the occupant from 35 is now inside. Your complaint was collecting that. It looks like it's got a history of arguing with each other.
1: Do you want?

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0: 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I'll now be 2235 Bravo.

341. 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Morning, 33 in the Bravo. Need to close this alley.

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0: Alarm 290 Robert Street, Justice Resource Institute, Suite 206, it's an entry door. 290 Robert Street. Oh.
1: I'm trying to sign on. I can back 33.
0: 25. Just correct.

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1: Good morning, tell me on the PJ car 12. I'll be at 1475 Silver Lane.

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0: Main and eastbound with 3 Alpha Nancy, Bravo, Papa, 7.

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He says the female from room 7 is harassing him.

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0: 83.
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1: Kendall, I think it's Bravo with the 722-82.

10-4-25, tenant landlord to 263 Goodwin Street. You're complaining that says the landlord shut the hot water off. Landlord's not there. 263 Goodwin.

10425, tenant landlord dispute, 263 Goodwin Street. You're complaining that says the landlord shut the hot water off. Landlord's not there. 263 Goodwin.

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2536. On assault with injuries, 1250 Main Street, two females are physically fighting, black female, white female. White female is still there, black female left on foot, northbound towards Main. Fire department's en route, 1250 Main Street.

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0: Advice.
1: Go for it.

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0: Motor vehicle accident, Mitchell Drive at Mitchell Court. 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
1: 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And tell me what it comes back to, if it's even to anything.
0: Fired on a Hyundai Elantra Blue.
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0: On dispute, 12 Smith Drive. Nisha says she's having a dispute with her daughter. 12 Smith.

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1: 35 is clear.
2: 22 is 34, I'm all set.
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0: 34. What did you say was coming for the second car? I'm sorry.
1: Hey, and

0: 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You're taking a Cess 119 Goodwin Street, 3 East Windsor, to make contact with a Michael Fushi. 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

0: 22. Is there anything it might be?
1: Thanks.
0: So far, I've been clear enough, so.

0: I know it says this is ongoing. When's the last time we were out there?
1: We're out there on the 18th because neighbors were blowing leaves.
0: Sorry.

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0: 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Adam Michael 27515.

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1: Yeah, we're all good.
0: Ever.
1: The bear has been moving throughout the town all day. Yeah, 10-4, sorry. 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
2: Larrabee, at the Pines Street, Bravo Whiskey, 49094. 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Larrabee, at the Pines. Almost it.
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0: Good afternoon. I'll be 35 and 14.
1: Good afternoon.
2: Twenty-five.
1: We have a party in the lobby. To see it.
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0: 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Car MBA, no reported injury, 27 Moore Ave.
1: 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Fire 2-1. 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
1: Over.
2: 25, we'll take two of them. Flatbed. Should be alright.
1: Ten four for the Toyota and BMW.

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1: 34.
0: That's welfare in the area of Riverside Drive and Vine Street. A third party caller. It's an elderly male in the area. It looks to be in some sort of distress. Riverside and Vine.
2: 25, what's the case number for this one?
0: 17956. 17956.

0: 35 to 34. We should be all set here. They have medics are out here with them already, but we're working the details.
1: 34, copy, right there.

We are on 162 Hillside Street, State of Maine, 185 Kilo, Julian, Sierra, 185 KJA.

0: 35, 36.
1: 35. This is at 71 Graham Road. So language barrier. So caller said something happened between the parent and the bus driver earlier today. At some point, another student told me his child got his father on the AK-47. And they were three doors down. 71 Graham Road.

25, 26. Assist FB 478 Park Ave. There's a third party call from a visiting nurse who was there this morning. Says there's an elderly male here who wants to be sent to the hospital. Says he's not safe to be at the house anymore. 478 Park Ave. FB is en route.

0: multiple units, planning to place 24 other units. 312.
1: I don't know if Goodwin did, but he made a call to Sandy Transit. One of their bus drivers looks confused. Riverside Drive is shut down southbound from the Route 2 off ramp at Willow Street all the way to Ensign.
2: Okay. 35, you can just read our last phone number right now.
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0: Alarm 27 Columbus Street, the Allen residence, back door. 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

0: 24 and 22. 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Male party called 911, was uncooperative. Said to have the police go there. Said he was hit, but refused to say by who or how, and hung up.
1: Thank you.

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1: 10-4, any firearms registered out of there?
0: Nothing in the alert.

0: 20 Florida, people coming with me. 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Looks like third house or so on the left, on the west side.
1: All right, Scott, I'm in the area. We're in that Mayberry parking lot. That's a Great Hill.

0: Alpha Unit 20 Bourbon.
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0: He called that.
1: That was very cooperative again.

0: Recording good. Recording a mom here is not schizophrenia.
1: Stop out of here.
0: You just want it? Okay. Too many people are talking at once. Before you go ahead. Just trying to let 24 know that according to mom, he's non-compliant with meds. Schizophrenia. He's been drinking. Non-compliant for the last 3 months.
1: Yeah. Okay, definitely. Report the session.
0: Go ahead.
1: Did you see about Harold out of the house here? I'm assuming that's part of the I'll have to call with. Want him to make sure he's negative.
0: Yeah, boy, he is negative.

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1: Yes, my conflict.
0: Do you have a party waiting for you in the lobby?
1: I copy.

0: 10-4 for cars blasting loud music. 25, can you back?
1: That's one.
0: 33 and 34. 33. This is Ash 105 Polo Drive. Complaint Kivani says earlier Zacharias Morton came to her house uninvited, wouldn't leave. Now he's been driving past her house a few times. The black Maxima, described as a black male short blue collared shirt and a hat. 105 for Polo Drive.
1: 34-1.
0: And there's an alert for a pistol permit out of this address to a Williams Texador.

0: 33 and 34, Zacharias has a suspended op. He's a subject in his 20s. He has three different parties in the complainant. He does not have any registered.
1: Five,

0: Central Affair 63, Francis Street, text 911 saying, meeting my little sister, Anaya, out of control, destroying the house. 63, Francis.
1: Right, so I got...

contact Welfare 62 Prospect. Caller's DCS in Florida. Looking to see if they, Ariana Kelly is there. It's her aunt's address that she was sent to live with. 62 Prospect.